or go. 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You got to commit yourself. It's either you will or baby you won't fall in love with me. I'm gonna call you once more on the telephone. I'll give you till 12, then I'll be gone. It's now, baby, or never, 'cause I've been so good to you.

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Oh, now, baby, or never, and it ain't no fault of mine. It's gotta be yes or no. It's either you stay or you go. You

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I'm only kidding. 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